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Never thought that I could love. It's 10 minutes after 8 o'clock. Third hour of the morning show. It is Wasak on Wednesday. And it's John Lemon playing you more music and less talk. Here's Atlantic Star from 1987. A song called Always here on Wasak on Wednesday. 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

0: 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It's a Town Atlantic Star. It is now 8:14, time brought to you by iBerry. 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

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And take it slow with Easy Listening Sunday. 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No.

taken from the original soundtrack of the movie City of Angels. With, of course, what's his face? I forgot. Oh, yeah. I forgot his name. Nicolas Cage. There you go. Nicolas Cage, Meg Ryan. Yes. That's Goo Goo Dolls and a song called Iris. 8:41, 19 to go before 9 in the morning. 19 to go before 9 o'clock in the morning. Of course, Wasak on Wednesday with John Lemon and Snow Patrol.

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And last flight out. It is 8:58, a couple of minutes to go before 9 o'clock in the morning.

Good morning. Here's what's happening from the Eagle FM News and Information Desk. Top stories for this hour. The DILG has rolled out a new mechanism to speed up approvals for foreign travel requests by local government officials and personnel. Under the new rules, some approval authority can be delegated to designate DILG representatives. The Philippine peso could fall to 64 pesos to the US dollar, with

0: PlayStation has unveiled a limited edition DualSense controller and merchandise collection created with Lisa. The collaboration promotes Lisa's upcoming solo EP, Press Play. And before we go, here's your morning traffic update. The MMDA reports a road crash on ADB Avenue in Guadix, southbound, involving a car and an SUV. One lane is occupied, with MMDA enforcers are on site managing the traffic flow. Another crash is reported along C5 Katipunan Avenue near La Vista Petron, northbound. A car and a dump truck are involved, with one lane occupied. And on EDSA, a truck has stalled northbound at Taft Avenue because of a mechanical problem. One lane is occupied, with MMDA personnel managing the traffic. And that's the latest from the MMDA. Drive safe. Give yourself extra travel time and stay alert on the road. Those are your top stories this hour. Short and quick and brief. Also from courtesy from our friends from the Eagle FM News and Information Desk. I'm John Lemon. It is now 9:01. And time brought to you by iBerry Mas Alaga or Alaga sa Mata. 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Our fourth and final hour coming up. You guys hang in there.
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0: No matter the decade, no matter the vibe, it's all here from the electrifying anthems of the 80s to the unforgettable hits of the 90s. 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Lahat ng gusto mo, andito na. 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

0: You're on Eagle FM 95.5. Bucket in Iwana, that's a musical freestyle. Second time around, in fact, for this hour. This hour, because earlier I had Before I Let You Go. Alrighty. 9:31 right now, final 29 minutes of the program. Still with the Lemonade John Lemon for What's Up on Wednesday. Don't forget, it's going to be more music later on at 10 o'clock because Dear Peachy won't be around. She has a checkup that she has to attend to. So it's going to be more music from 10 until, believe it or not, till 5 o'clock. Continuous, nonstop Wasakan Wednesday vibe. Then 5 o'clock to 8 p.m. tonight, DJ Jam for more of Wasakan Wednesday. Alrighty then, let's go check our Facebook page right now before taking a break. Let's say hello to some of our regulars. Louis Bongi de la Cruz, good morning, shout out. Byron Bay, good morning. Osang, good morning. RC Nicolas. Jebby, good morning, Jebby. Esil, good morning. Avengers, what up? Good morning. Chris. Good morning to you, Chris. John Rocks. Good morning, John Rocks. Dory, good morning. Kathy Jimenez, good morning to you. Listening in from Fairview in Quezon City. Also, happy birthday to Ate Edith on her 60th birthday. And Alan on his 50th birthday. Yeah, okay. Again to Edith on her 60th birthday. And Alan on his 50th birthday. Thank you. Our Christian, good morning to you. Alberto, good morning. Joey. Nestor, good morning. Rebecca. Johnny Refreur. Please pardon me. I don't know if I pronounced your last name correctly. Johnny Refreur. Good morning to you, Peter. Good morning. Oscar Fronda. Good morning. Marcelino. Elvira Escol. Good morning. Mary Ann Baet. Good morning, Mary Ann. Maria Lorena, good morning. Erwin Miranda, good morning. Myra, how you doing, Myra? To Randy, Ricardo, Jenny, Zanreb, good morning. Remy Hervasho, good morning. Juan Miguel, Dor, good morning, Dor. Lita Mapalad. Good morning to you. Thank you guys so much for listening in and always making sure that your day or Eagle FM is part of your day. Alrighty then. Good morning to my cousin, Jonavi. She's listening in along with her office mates. Good morning. Who are your office mates, Jonna? She's working at the law office in Rockwell, Makati. Good morning to your office mates, Jonna V, 9:35. Final 25 minutes before I finally say goodbye. Again, don't forget at 10 o'clock, it's going to be more music. No Dear Peachy today. She has to attend to something very important. She has a checkup. Time for us to pause for a break. And I will be right back with more of Wasakan Wednesday. Still with the Lemonade John Lemon. You guys hang in there.
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0: And I was like relaxing here. I was all like relaxed and stuff. And I realized I haven't queued my next song. All right, good job. Good job, John. Alrighty then. Yeah, people are already, our friends out there are already like emoting, waiting for our next song. And there you go. You don't have your next song yet. Right. Okie dokie. Yeah, Joanna V. Yeah, we can do it tomorrow again. Have your recorder ready, okay? Because my cousin says, I'm going to be recording the greetings, okay? Please greet my office mates here, Rockwell. Yeah, they're all listening right now. It's like, yeah, they're having coffee and stuff. No problem. All right, here we go. Have your recorder ready now. Okay, let me say hello once again to the staff of Migalios and Luna Law Offices. Joe, Carol, Kay, Jane, Lay, Teen, and the boys, John, Richie, and Bonifacio. Have a productive and wonderful day ahead, guys. Thank you for listening to Eagle FM 95.5. Have a great day, everyone. That's the letter and the DM of my cousin, Johnaby. Alrighty then, 9:39. I am still looking for my next song right now. So please, bear with me. I want to play this next song here from Mr. Jimmy Bondoc. I'm sure you guys are familiar with the very talented Jimmy Bondoc. Now, attorney Jimmy Bondoc. Song was released in 2004 and it's like a one-hit wonder for Mr. Jimmy here. But great, great, great, great song! Let's play it right now, shall we? Let me be the one. Wasakan Wednesday, last 20 minutes of the program. Still with John Lemon. More of the hits continuously at 10 o'clock till 5. Wow. Enjoy the rest of the day. 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

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It is 9:54, almost 9:55. Josh Groban and a song called Broken Vow. I think it's time for me to go. Right, end of the line for John Lemon. Thank you guys for listening. Thank you for staying. Hang on tight. More music of Wasak on Wednesday coming up. Again, there is no Dear Peachy today. She has to attend something very important today. Okay? This has been John Lemon. Enjoy the music, guys. It plays all day long. Of course, DJ Otto will be taking over from 10 till 5 today. Then 5 to 8, DJ Jam. Then 8 to 12, back to DJ Otto. DJ Otto is going to be working hard double time today. Thank you guys again for hanging out. This has been John. Be back with you tomorrow for 2K Thursday. I'll be leaving you with Boyz II Men, End of the Road, here on Eagle FM 95.5 for the love of music. Bye, guys. God bless. And ta-ta for now. Bye.

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0: 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Not gotta cut loose, put loose. To the unforgettable hits of the 90s. 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Any generation, we got you. Lahat ng gusto mo, andito na. 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

0: No matter the decade, no matter the vibe, it's all here. From the electrifying anthems of the 80s. Now I gotta cut loose, put it loose. To the unforgettable hits of the 90s. 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

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I see you

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0: 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This is my share on Daily G, September 23, 2026. We got a music from Charlie Wilson with Without You, the best love songs and ballads for today. The whole day, Masakan Wednesday on Eagle FM. It's 5:32 and this time check is brought to you by...
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0: 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Heartbreak and love in perfect harmony. 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

0: 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Before that, Christina Perry with A Thousand Years, 547. And this time check is brought to you by...
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5: Wasakan Wednesday.

Kevin Christie with Steve. Before that, Mariah Carey with I Still Believe. Four more to go before 6 o'clock, winding our first hour together for my share of Wasakan Wednesday. And this song, Heaven, by DJ Sammy, goes out to my Ate Joyce Yao. My beautiful Ate Joyce, how are you doing? We are Eagle FM 95.5 for the love of music.

0: Kapag tayo'y may sakit, gusto natin gumaling agad. Pero di ba mas maiging gustuhin malayo sa sakit? 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
2: Hello, Metro and Mega Manila. Our time exactly 6 o'clock. It's time for our top of the hour news. The Philippine Senate has approved Senate Bill No. 2426, or the Comprehensive School Safety Act, on third and final reading on September 21. The bill seeks to establish a national school safety framework focused on preventing and responding to threats in schools. It also requires schools to develop safety plans, strengthen emergency response systems, and provide counseling and psychological support. The bill still needs to complete the remaining legislative process before it can become a law. Meanwhile, the Philippines finished sixth in the men's artistic gymnastics team final at the 2026 Asian Games in Nagoya, Japan, scoring 227.35 points, led by Olympic champion Carlos Yulo. The Philippine team competed across six events. China won the gold medal, Japan took silver, and Chinese Taipei earned bronze. Filipino gymnasts will continue competing in the individual finals, including Yulo in floor exercise, vault, and parallel bars. Now in entertainment, pop superstar Taylor Swift has announced her new single, Patient Zero, scheduled for release on September 25. Swift is also set to receive the inaugural Artist Director Honors at the 2026 MTV Video Music Awards on September 27, recognizing her work in music video direction and visual storytelling. And that wraps up our top of the hour news for 6 p.m. Stay tuned for more. Our time at 6:02.
3: 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Wasakan Wednesday. Heartbreak and love in perfect harmony. 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

0: girls, this midweek, we're doing Wasakan Wednesday, all the greatest love songs and your favorite ballads the whole day on Eagle FM. That's Michael Bolton with How Am I Supposed to Live Without You. With Newson earlier, we'd Run to You, and opening our second hour together, James Ingram with I Don't Have a Heart. 6:15 on the clock, we are Eagle FM 95.5 for the love of music.
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1: 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Hi to Rodendo Alcantara, Kleng Alanib, and my power couple. Hi to May and Eugene Bailon. Thank you for tuning in. This time we have Jana Gibbs with I Believe in Dreams here on Eagle FM 95.5 for the love of music.

0: Music from Rick Price with Heaven Knows. Before that, Richard Marx with Now and Forever. And two of our OPM artists, we have Bido together with Art Start with Mystic Glass Window, and Jana Gibbs with I Believe in Dreams. 6:32 on the clock. Hi to Doc Goldie Chubagatus and Arna Dizon. 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

speaking of that, there's a reel posted on Facebook page. So do follow us, subscribe, and like all our social media pages, Facebook, Instagram, TikTok, and YouTube. But before that, you've heard Bruno Mars with When I Was Your Man and Adele with Someone Like You. At 7 p.m., we have our top of the hour news. Saying hello to May Condino. They're all listening. Hello to Victory Liner Drop and Go employees. They're all tuned in, especially daw mga kasama niya sa cargo truck. Would like to hear a song from Bian Constantino. Hi to Remy Gervasio, Gerard Santos, Chicoy Tan, and Tan family of Las Piñas. Later on, I'll be reading your greets coming from our text line and Viber, also from our Facebook page. Our number 0999-548-3900.

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2: Good evening, Metro and Mega Manila. Our time at 7:02, and it's time for our top of the hour news. First, the Philippine Atmospheric Geophysical and Astronomical Services Administration, or PAGASA, reports that a moderate to strong El Nino is present in the Pacific Ocean and may continue into the first half of 2027. The phenomenon could reach a very strong level toward the end of 2026. PAGASA warns that several areas in the Philippines may experience warmer temperatures, below normal rainfall, dry spells, and drought. Authorities are encouraging the public, particularly farmers, to conserve water and prepare for possible shortages. Meanwhile, Malacanang has declared November 16 to 18 a special non-working days in the National Capital Region, or NCR, in connection with the 49th ASEAN Summit and related meetings. The declaration aims to ease traffic and help ensure the safety and security of delegates and participants. Residents are advised to plan their schedules and travel arrangements ahead of three-day holiday. Now in entertainment, 17 members Jung Han and Joshua are teaming up for a new sub-unit called J&J. According to Pledis Entertainment, the duo is set to release their first mini-album, Dreamscape, on October 19, 2026. The album will explore themes of dreams, fantasies, and ideals. The announcement has generated excitement among Carrots worldwide, who are now looking forward to J&J's first official release. And that's the latest news here on Eagle FM 95.5. Stay tuned for more update and more of your favorite wasakan and the greatest love songs. 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

Wasakan Wednesday. Heartbreak and love in perfect harmony. From the songs that make you smile to the ones that tear you apart. 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

0: 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It's 7:33 and this time check is brought to you by...
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0: Manila because Bruno Mars is coming next year at the Philippine Arena. That's A Die With a Smile, Lady Gaga and Bruno Mars. Before that, Maroon 5 with Won't Go Home Without You and Coldplay with The Scientist. Seven more to go before 8 o'clock. Few more greets before we have our news update. Hi to Chris Cabrera, Arkishan Roda, Avangers, Jebby Tiong, Gerard Michano, Alberto Merced, Ricardo de Guzman, Rebecca Barba, Miss Nanita de Lima, Imi Katz, Maximo Nagy, Joey Cruz, and Ms. Myra Manalo and Zandra Torres. Also hi to Ma'am Lani, Marceline Handoc Jr., and Dora from Batangas, Ms. Lita Baldinaro, and Nestor Lugdu. Thank you so much, guys. 7:54, and this time check is brought to you by...
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0: 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It's 7:55 and it's time for our top of the hour news. Starting with sports, Gilas Pilipinas men 3x3 has completed a perfect group stage campaign at the 2026 Asian Games in Japan. The Philippine team defeated Kazakhstan over 21-15 on Wednesday to finish the preliminary round with a clean 3-0 record in Pool A. The victory secured Gilas a top seed in their group and a spot in the quarterfinals. Nika Bañero led the Philippines with 7 points while Doy Dungo contributed 6 points, including 5 of the team's final 8 points. The strong late-game performance helped Gilas pull away and secure the win. Meanwhile, the Philippine peso continued its upward movement against the U.S. dollar, strengthening for the second consecutive day. The local currency gained 14 centavos, closing at 62.58 per U.S. dollar, compared with 62.72 on Tuesday. Economists said the peso's movement was partly supported by lower global crude oil prices as diplomatic efforts continue to address tensions in the Middle East. Meanwhile, crude oil prices remained near $99 per barrel, among their lowest levels since September 8. And finally, in entertainment news, Filipina singer and actress Carol Banawa has received the Most Outstanding Migrant Award in the United States, recognizing her journey and contributions as a Filipino migrant. Banawa shared that she was deeply honored by the recognition, especially after leaving behind her entertainment career in the Philippines to start a new life in the United States. She pursued a career in healthcare, beginning as a nursing assistant before becoming a licensed practical nurse, registered nurse, and eventually a family nurse practitioner. She also served as a frontliner during the COVID-19 pandemic and completed her master's degree in nursing in 2025. Banawa dedicated the award to fellow migrants who leave their homes in search for better opportunities and encouraged Filipinos to embrace new beginnings. And that's it for our top of the hour. That wraps up our news update for 8 o'clock. And that's it for me for my share of Wasakan Wednesday. But don't you go away because it's a night shift with Wasakan Wednesday all the way till 12 midnight. Tomorrow, it's another Thursday. We'll be enjoying 2K Thursday and at 5 p.m. on Daily G 2K Opium Hits. I'll be leaving a song, music from Filippo Lippi with Beauty and Madness. Drive safely and take care on your way home. I'll see you guys tomorrow. Good night.

0: No matter the decade, no matter the vibe, it's all here. From the electrifying anthems of the 80s. Now I gotta cut loose, put it loose. To the unforgettable hits of the 90s. 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Lahat ng gusto mo, andito na. 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

0: No matter the decade, no matter the vibe, it's all here. 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

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No matter the decade, no matter the vibe, it's all here. 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Lahat ng gusto mo, andito na. 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

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Good morning. 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You're on Eagle FM 95.5 to 625 Avicii. And levels. We are almost done with our 30-minute half-hour nonstop. Wake up and go. Wake up and get up and go. Mix with the lemonade here. You guys ready? Let's play one more track right now from. Let me see. Hold on a sec. Let me see. I'm looking for a track here. Yeah. I got a track here from Steve Aoki. You guys familiar? If you like dance music, if you like electronic dance music or EDM, you probably know who Steve Aoki is. This one's called Pursuit of Happiness.

0: 2K Thursday on Eagle FM 95.5. 2K Thursday, where the hits never stop. 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

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John Mayer, and back to you, 6:42. Good morning, Doc Mina. 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

0: 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They are listening in right now. On their way to the office. And to the driver, drive safe, sir. And don't step too much on the gas pedal. Let's close the hour with Pink. Just Give Me a Reason. Here on Eagle FM 95.5 for the love of music. Good morning to you.
1: Right from the start, you were a thief. 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